0: 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Überraschend anders.
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1: 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You look away from me, and I see there's something you're trying to hide. And I reach for you.